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1: Okay, be honest. Do you think it's a little weird that I'm 28 years old going to Disney World this weekend?

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1: How do you really feel about Disney adults like me? Yeah. I am one. I love going. I go all the time, and I'm 28 years old.
0: And you're going this weekend, and just to clarify, but you're going with no kids.
1: Yeah, right.
0: And with a group of adults.
1: Yep.
0: Brenda, you're inside group chat.
2: I think it's great. I think it's, you know, if Disney was a big part of your life, you know, growing up, and you want to hold on to that, and then also pass it on to your kids if you have any, or your nieces and nephews or whatever. That's awesome. I think that's great.
1: Thank you. I appreciate that.
0: John is glowing right now. It's not just her spray tan.
1: I like how you did say pass it on to your kids, though. I'm like the adult that goes to Disney without kids. Like kids, I'm fully going with other grown adults.
0: Do you dress up? Does Gianna dress up? What kind of question is that?
1: No, yeah. I don't dress up. I do like Disney fashion. So I have like this pair of jean shorts with an embroidered Mickey on it. I do wear the ears. I will never not wear mini ears on my head.
0: So basically, yes, you do dress up to answer my question. Thank you.
1: If that's your version of dressing up, then yes.
0: We will continue the conversation. What are your thoughts? Hit us up on Instagram at VBrosOnAir.
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1: We've been talking Disney adults inside group chat tonight because I am one. I'm going to Disney World this weekend, but I have no kids.
0: And she's 28 years old. What are your thoughts? It's up on Instagram at V Bros On Air. We'll talk more next.
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1: What are your thoughts on Disney adults? Because I'm going to Disney this weekend. I go all the time, and I'm 28 years old.
0: And to clarify, going with no kids
1: mm-hmm.
0: and a bunch of adults.
1: It's fine.
0: Gabby, you're in side group chat.
2: Listen, I want to jump on the bandwagon. I want to be a Disney adult hater, but I am a closeted Disney adult.
1: Okay, so you're just a Disney adult in secret instead of being loud and proud.
0: To be honest, in that case, we have to give Gianna credit for being so loud and proud about being a Disney adult.
2: I'm not strong enough. I respect it, Gianna. Don't let them tear you down.
3: Why are you so secretive of this? What are you worried about? You want people to know that you love Mickey and Minnie and Goofy?
2: It's little comments like that make me not want it.
1: See, listen, get on my level. Just brush it off.
2: I know. I admire you.
0: We all admire Gianna. Hey, Gabby, thank you for joining group chat. We'll continue the conversation on our Instagram. I have a video up right now at V Bros on air.
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1: We want to know how you feel about Disney adults, because I am one. I'm going this weekend. I go all the time. I just love Disney.
0: But you go with no kids and a group of adults.
1: Yeah.
0: Which is slightly interesting. But Carrie, you're inside group chat.
2: I want to be respectful, but I cannot side with Disney adults. I cannot. And I say this, you know, I'll give some context. I say this, I'm a singer, and I will occasionally do like open mics in my neighborhood just to support the local scene. And when someone comes and sits at that mic and starts doing Ariel, Little Mermaid, like, I can hear people's necks bristle.
1: Dang, I guess I won't be singing the Little Mermaid anywhere anytime soon.
0: Oh, man. Gary, thank you for joining group chat. Now, Nikki's in Natick.
3: I think it's great. I think it's, you know, if Disney was a big part of your life, you know, growing up, and you want to hold on to that, and then also pass it on to your kids, if you have any, or your nieces and nephews or whatever, that's awesome. I think that's great.
1: Thank you. I appreciate that.
0: John is glowing right now. It's not just her spray tan.
1: I like how you did say pass it on to your kids, though. I'm like the adult that goes to Disney without kids. Like, kids, I'm fully going with other grown adults.
0: Do you dress up? Does Gianna dress up? What kind of question is that?
1: No, I don't dress up. I do like Disney fashion. So I have like this pair of jean shorts with an embroidered Mickey on it. I do wear the ears. I will never not wear mini ears on my head.
0: So basically, yes, you do dress up to answer my question. Thank you.
1: If that's your version of dressing up, then yes.

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0: 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It's the V Bros, Mikey V, Frankie V, and Gianna.
1: Dominic Fike right there with Baby Doll at number 9.
0: Count them down a Thursday night. A bunch of votes tonight for New One Republic. That'll be the top 3. Noah Kahan on the way. BTS and more. Bruno Mars right here on his massive tour and putting on quite a show recently. Bruno Mars off his album The Romantic. Here's Risk It All in at number 8.

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0: Asheville's number one hit music station, Star 104.3. It's the V Bros, Mikey V, my big bro, Frankie V, and Gianna. Alana, I want to share a piece of information with you, all right?
1: Okay, go
0: ahead. This sounds kind of wild, but it's to keep you safe, but apparently 450 people die every single year from falling out of their bed.
1: Oh. Why are you telling me this?
2: That's not funny. I'm not laughing because it's death.
0: I low-key believe it, though. Like, have you ever, like shook in your sleep? Like, been in a nightmare? Like, your whole body moves?
2: No, my boyfriend just fell out of the bed a few nights ago. I was like, what are you doing?
0: We're lucky he's fit and in good shape.
2: Also, our bed's pretty low to the ground, so.
0: It's true. And I want to give you this information as we get ready for the weekend, then Memorial Day weekend, because sometimes when you drink a lot, you're tossing and turning in bed. You know what I'm saying? I don't want you.
2: You've never fallen out of the bed.
1: I can't wait to be thinking about that every night before I go to sleep.
2: Anxiety.
1: I feel way safer now.
0: I feel like, you know, like when you were a kid and you had like nap time, you had the sleeping mats?
2: Yes.
0: Maybe as we get past a certain age, we should go back to sleeping mats.
2: Wait a second. Maybe I did have a problem, because now as we're talking about this, I'm remembering I used to have like a net on the side of my big girl bed. Yeah, it was like a fence that my mom would put up as probably to prevent my death via falling.
0: You know when you go bowling and you have bumpers?
2: Yes, it was a bed bumper. It was, I swear.
0: And you could thank your mom. That's why you're not one of the 450 people that die every year, because you got bumpers next to your bed.
2: Oh, perfect. We'll have to bring them back for my boyfriend.
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She'll be all right. 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
1: Playing Are You Smarter Than a V Bro? We got Emma on the phone. Which brother do you want to play against, Frankie V or Frankie. Mikey V?
0: Ooh, Frankie.
1: Ooh, Frankie.
0: Yeah.
1: Frankie.
0: All right. Let's go. Let's go. Emma. Got
1: the first person to answer two questions right will be the winner. Emma, you get the first one. Emma, Ellen DeGeneres is back to acting. One of her main roles is voicing which character in Finding Nemo?
2: Oh, I have no idea. I don't know this one.
1: Frankie, do you want to steal that for a point?
0: That would be Dora.
1: Ah, Frankie, that's wrong.
3: Oh, boy.
1: Frankie, you were one letter off. It's Dory, not Dora.
0: I can't
1: give you the point. You said Dora. Dora the Explorer. It's incorrect.
0: Dory, Dora, Mikey, Mike.
1: Oh, my goodness. Oh, my goodness.
0: Gianna.
1: Okay,
0: I mean, whatever.
1: Hey, guys. Okay. Off to a rough start for the both of you, but it's back over to Frankie. Frankie.

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1: Hey, Sabrina, do you know what today is?
2: Today is Friday. No, it's Thursday.
0: The answer is no, Sabrina does not know what today is.
1: No, today is National Chicken Dance Day. Yes, here we go. Fun fact about the chicken dance in Germany, where it originated, the chicken dance.

0: on, and it's also fun to do in your office. Here we go. Come on.
1: I like the part toward the end when it speeds up.
0: Okay, well, there you go. It's not Friday. It is Thursday, the National Chicken Dance Day.
2: My boss is just looking at me doing the chicken dance.

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0: Oh, groundbreaking stuff happening between now and Saturday. Mm-hmm. We'll talk more about that next.

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1: 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Gianna, Mikey, fan of pickles?
0: A good crunchy pickle is nothing better.
3: Yeah.
1: Grillo's pickles. We know Grillo's pickles, right? Those are the real crunchy ones.
2: The
1: good ones.
2: They're the best.
1: They're the best. So what they're doing is, and this is kind of, I'm trying to decide if I like this or not, but they've teamed up with Smoothie King. They've created a pickle smoothie ahead of International Pickle Day, which is actually happening on a Saturday. Now, the smoothie mixes Grillo pickles with bananas, organic kale, and coconut water. And apparently, you can grab them now through Saturday. They have like... I'm trying to think, like, they have like the mixture of the pickles, the bananas, the kale all together.
0: I can't. I'm usually a hard no on like pickles that are like not actually pickles, but maybe in a smoothie it could work.
1: Don't they say pickle juice is good for like hangovers?
2: No.
1: Could you smash this after a night of drinking?
3: Ew, that just sounds like it would make me throw up if I haven't already.
2: Sounds like a pregnant woman's smoothie.
3: Yeah, there you go.
0: Wow.
2: You know?
0: Yeah. That could be their new tagline, Smoothie King, number one for pregnant women.
2: Yeah.
4: Summer's almost here. And

0: 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It's the V Bros, Mikey V, Frankie V, and Gianna.
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2: There's a thing that might make you not shower for days.
1: Could be worth it. We'll talk about that next.

0: 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It's the V Bros, Mikey V, with my big bro, Frankie V, and Gianna.
1: Alyssa, did you see this mom going crazy because her son apparently is pheromone maxing?
2: I did not see that, no.
0: We've talked about this before. It sounds familiar to me.
3: I don't know what you're talking
0: about. Pheromone maxing.
1: So check this out. A mom went viral on TikTok revealing that her son, teenage son, he's refused to shower for 10 straight days.
3: Ew.
1: Yeah, and she asked him, honey, go shower. What's going on? He said, no, I'm pheromone maxing. Apparently, it's a new social media trend where guys believe skipping hygiene actually boosts their natural scent and makes them more attractive to the ladies. So he's not showering because he's trying to find, you know, some love this summer. So he figures if he has his pheromones maxed out, he'll be good to go.
2: I'm so scared for this next generation. So scared for them.
3: Me too.
0: Serious question for everybody. I saw this on TikTok yesterday. If you got paid $100,000 for every day you didn't shower, how long would you go?
3: Oh.
1: I'd start pheromone maxing today for the rest of the year.
3: Honestly, I would too.
0: How long could you go?
3: A long time. A very long time.
0: 100 grand a day.
2: I could go a long time.
3: Yeah. I'm down bad right now. My credit card bills?
0: Sure.
3: A year? I need a house. I need to pay my credit card bills, I guess, until I get to that point.
1: We're going to have the smelliest studio in America.
0: But we'll be rich.
1: Three of us.
0: We'll be rich.
3: How do we make this real life thing? I'm changing my mind on the thermomaxing.
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1: We always love spreading positive vibes with you every night.
0: Megan, why are you smiling?
2: I'm going to Ireland next month.
0: Oh, wow.
1: Oh.
0: That's one place I've never been.
2: Interesting. Well, it would be my second time, but I'm going there to teach, so.
0: Oh, what are you teaching? How's your beer?
2: No, I think they know. I'm going to teach improv.
1: Oh, that's awesome.
0: That is really cool, actually. Well, have a Guinness for us and enjoy the trip. And thank you for spending the positive vibes at the V-Bros. Just when

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2: 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I'm with you this whole hour on everything. We're at New Hit List. I'm at La Crystal Rosas. Love this one from One Republic. Need your love.

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1: 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It's the new hit list. I'm Crystal Rosas. This is going viral on TikTok, where Olivia Rodrigo fans are showing us their Guts Crumble collab from 2 years ago that they had set in Risen. Questionable. Olivia Rodrigo here, drop dead. I know.

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0: 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Hey, bestie, you know what's up this hour. 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Some BTS on the way. 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
1: The new hit list, Ray, she did her thing on the stage to close out this season of American Idol. Her new one here is with Hans Zimmer. It's called Click Clack Symphony. 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
1: It's the new hit list. I'm Crystal Rosas. You know, Zara Larson is my muse on TikTok. She just talked about how she took a few days off. Girl went skydiving. Like, Zara, can you sit down, please? Please relax.

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1: Star 104.3. More coming up on the new hit list just for you. We have No Con, Pink Panthers, and more. Time for me to shimmy out of here. I'm back tomorrow night. Till then, on everything at La Crystal Rosas. I know you love this one. Sienna Spyro, Die on This Hill. Mwah.

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Star 104.3. Hey, what's going on, friends? Drew in for Von Leek. Maybe you stayed up to listen to Iceman, that brand new Drake just dropped. Or maybe you're just kind of doing the late night creep thing. Hey, we love you for hanging with us.

0: Western North Carolina's number one hit music station, Star 104.3. So the World Cup is coming, the finals, the music, the performances. I mean, this is going to be like a halftime show times 20. Madonna, Shakira, and BTS. For a grand total of 11 minutes, can you imagine? I mean, this is going to be absolutely incredible. Can't wait for the World Cup, but the music to come with it, chef's kiss.
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0: Nashville's own Star 104.3. So it's no secret Nick Cannon has, what, 12 kids? 6 baby mamas. He's like, what am I going to do with this huge family? Why not do a Netflix series? Cannon's House of Cards is the working title of a Nick Cannon docuseries by Netflix to kind of show how hectic the lifestyle he has to live, plus doing his television and the comedy and juggling 12 children and 6 women. And this is going to be good.
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Hey, what's going on? It's Drew. Josh Michael is back this morning and may learn you something with five random facts at 640. 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

The home for Josh and Ariel in the mornings. Star 104.3. So we've officially been introduced to the new American Idol. Obviously, our host, iHeartRadio's own Ryan Seacrest, has crowned Hannah Harper. And I'll tell you why. The world is so excited for her next. Same

0: Western North Carolina's number one hit music station, Star 104.3. So again, a huge congratulations to season 24 American Idol winner Hannah Harper. Ryan Seacrest, iHeartRadio Zone, crowned the country singer, and Jordan McCullough was the runner-up. She was so good, by the way. Hannah ended the telecast as champion, singing at the cross, and she absolutely crushed it. I know the entire industry cannot wait to work with Hannah Harper. She's going viral on TikTok. I've seen her everywhere. Cannot wait to see what she does in the industry after winning Idol.
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4.3. So I get it. And a lot of people are like, oh, I'll never see Olivia Rodrigo live. 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Hang on.

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0: Nashville's own Star 104.3. One thing about Olivia Rodrigo is this. She loves her fans, right? Of course, her Unraveled tour. It sold out in minutes. A lot of people were in the queue, arm wrestling with Ticketmaster, trying to figure this thing out. Olivia has officially added 16 more shows to the Unraveled tour due to popular demand. So hopefully, if you weren't able to get tickets, you can now get them. Grand total now, 81 shows. Cannot wait to see Olivia Rodrigo on the road.
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you like it. I'm a two-time, you ain't new, I win. 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All my ops waiting for me to be you, I bet. 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I'm doing things that excite the source. Fame ain't something that I need no more.

104.3, we are Asheville's number one hit music station. How about Savannah Guthrie going to host a brand new game show based on Wordle? 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Executive produced by Jimmy Fallon. And anything Savannah Guthrie is involved in generally is amazing. Can't wait to see one of my favorite games, Wordle, on TV.

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0: Western North Carolina's number one hit music station, Star 104.3. So Halsey is a DJ? 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Halsey and her fiancé, Yvonne, are at the Cannes Film Festival pitching their upcoming movie. It's called Replacer. If Halsey's playing a DJ and there's a radio station involved, I'm 100% checking this one out.
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0: Asheville's own Star 104.3. So a newly discovered asteroid apparently set to make a close pass by Earth on Monday. But scientists say, hey, we're good. Nobody's in danger, although the space rock is massive. Gonna come about 56,000 miles away, which means we should be able to see that. It's closer than the distance to Moon, but it will be a safe distance away, which is cool. I'm down to see things like this. I just don't want to be affected, right? Nothing to worry about. Check it out Monday night.
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104.3. Hey, what's going on? It's Drew. Josh Michael is back this morning and may learn you something with five random facts at 640. Josh Michael in the morning on Asheville's number one hit music station.

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hear the same. 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So I know there's a lot of people worried about the hantavirus, and I want to remind you, if you grew up drinking the original Four Locos or have ever stepped into a Chuck E. Cheese, you should be just fine. You got nothing to worry about.

0: Western North Carolina's number one hit music station, Star 104.3. So a big night of music a couple hours ago. Drake dropped his highly anticipated Iceman album. I don't know if you saw, he dropped like hundreds of pounds of ice in a huge city in Canada. 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Now, I have not listened from front to back just yet, but the few songs I've heard, it sounds good. 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

0: Nashville's own Star 104.3. So the latest on the Taylor Swift and Travis Kelce wedding, which, by the way, is coming up July 3rd, day before 4th of July. They get married in New York City. They are saying that Taylor Swift has bought 6 wedding dresses. I mean, this could be like one of her shows. Ton of wardrobe changes. All we know is it will be star-studded. Apparently, she has incredible artists performing. I mean, this is going to be the wedding of the year, and we knew it was going to happen.
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Amanda and Chelsea locked it right now on the free iHeartRadio app. They just DM'd me at Drew on Air on the gram. They're like, hey, we stayed up to listen to that Drake Iceman album. And you can always get it on demand.

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I'm not sure if you'd call it necessarily a sport or not, but get ready for

104.3. Hey, what's going on? It's Drew. Josh Michael is back this morning and may learn you something with five random facts at 640. Josh Michael in the morning on Asheville's #1 hit music station, Star 104.3. Got me.

for 10 straight days. He said he was pheromone maxing. That is the social media trend where guys are not showering and not keeping up with their hygiene and calling it pheromone maxing. This trend, it stinks. Let's not make this a thing.

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Hey, it's Drew. 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

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He's

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9: It's showtime.
10: Oh, it is our day, people. We have almost made it through a full work week. We got one more day, but Friday sometimes just seems easier, doesn't it? It just does. Let's have some fun this morning. We're back with keywords. We got more keywords worth $1,000 today. Shot to pay yo bills. In fact, I'll tell you, the very first one, that's going to be at 9 a.m. All right, so set an alarm if you have to. We've also got Tell Me Something Good at 7:10. Shot to win a gift card to Allen's Jewelry and Pawn. And how many Jason Derulo fans do we have? Huh? I was able to sit down with Jason Derulo, and we're going to tell you what he had to say. We're going to play some of the audio from Jason and I sitting here talking in the studio. So we'll do that today as well. We'll do that a little bit in the 7 o'clock hour and a little bit in the 8 o'clock hour. How about that? We'll just have a Jason Derulo Friday. I'm fine with that. Are you fine with that? Is that okay? All right. Let's get going, y'all. Let's do this thing. Bruno Mars, I Just Might, Stoner 4.3.

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1: All right, good morning and happy Friday, Star family. Friday, May 15th, payday for a lot of people. Let's run down the holidays we got for today. It is International Casino Day, so head over the mountain, head to Harris Cherokee Casino, have some fun tonight. It's also Asphalt Day. We need more of it around here because we have a lot of potholes here in the mountains. Bike to School Day. Any of you kids biking to school today? That'd be fun. Bring Flowers to Someone Day as well. So maybe you should do that on your way to work. Make a stop or bring some on the way home to your loved one. And finally, it is National Chocolate Chip Day. There you go. Chocolate chip cookies, chocolate chip ice cream. Hey, just eat the chocolate chips. How about that? Biebs right now and Daisy Stowing a 4.3. Good morning.

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1: Okay, let's head to the great state of Oklahoma, where the wind comes sweeping down the plains. Three men in Oklahoma were arrested with two stolen bongs after they burglarized a gas station early Wednesday morning. The dudes were 18 and 19 years old, and they all had really long hair. They allegedly used a hammer.

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1: All right, let's see what we can learn here this morning. Number one, Alex Trebek was the front runner to become the host of Hockey Night in Canada in 1971, but the network boss refused, saying, "We're not hiring him. We're not hiring a guy with a mustache," which is crazy because one of my favorite hockey announcers in the 90s, he had a mustache. Number two, in the 1830s, ketchup was turned into pills and sold as medicine to treat indigestion and diarrhea. I knew that because of the TV show The Food That Built America. Number three, in 1970s, 7% of gynecologists were women. Now it's up to 65%, and 85% of the residents training to become gynecologists, they are now women as well. Number four, some of the names for Sesame Street that got rejected were The Video Classroom, 123 Avenue B, and Fun Street. I'm a fan of Sesame Street over all of those. And then finally, number five, Henry Ford started two car companies before Ford Motor Company. One called the Detroit Automobile Company and one called the Henry Ford Company. So there you go. That, my friends, is five random facts. Star 104.3.
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0: And for adults with type 2 diabetes and known heart disease, Jardiance can lower the risk of cardiovascular death too. 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
4: 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It's Gracie Abrams. It's the New Music Friday on iHeartRadio, and you're hearing the world premiere of my new song, Hit the Wall.

What a beautiful song. 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Gracie Abrams, Hit the Wall. It's an iHeartRadio world premiere. We'll have that song for you throughout the day today. Very nice. Happy Friday, my friends. Good morning. Let's go. Coming up, we've got Tell Me Something Good. Shot to win a gift card to Allen's Jewelry and Pawn. So share some of the good news going on in your life. You could win. Before that, we've got What's Trending. Time Magazine has released their list of the 100 most philanthropic people of 2026. So we'll run down the top of that list. We'll do that after Somber and Friends. Good morning. Happy Friday. Star 104.3.

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1: I've got information, man.
2: All right, so Time Magazine, they have released their list of 100 most philanthropic people. That's a hard word for me to say. Philanthropic people. Those helping out their fellow man. And they did in different categories. We'll run down the top here. For Titans, it's Dell CEO Michael Dell. Jeff Bezos' ex-wife, Mackenzie Scott. Elton John and his husband are on the list. And so is Mark Anthony. In the Trailblazers category, Steven Spielberg and his wife. Rihanna. Chance the Rapper is on the list. Willie Nelson and Shakira. So there you go. Congratulations to all of them. Giving back and paying it forward for sure. So, all right, let's do this. It's time for a little bit of good news.
3: Tell me something good.
2: 281-1043. The good news could win you a gift card to Allen's Jewelry and Pawn. Share some good news going on in your life. 281-1043. You call. I'll play Olivia Dean. Stoner 4.3.

0: It's time. Let's share some good news. We call it Tell Me Something Good.
1: Tell me something good.
0: First off, my good news is that we are heading into the weekend. I'm ready for one. I'm sure you are too. Hey, if you're looking for something to do tomorrow, head to Hickory. All right. I think I mentioned this yesterday. The Hickory Aviation Museum, they're having their big grand reopening. They've done a lot of building. They have a new hangar. They've got all kinds of stuff. Y'all, this is a real museum. All right. I'm telling you. Hey, they have a retired Blue Angel in this museum, among many, many other aircraft. So if you're an aviation fan like me, maybe you've got kids that you think will enjoy that, head to the Hickory Aviation Museum. Their big grand reopening starts at 10 a.m. tomorrow at the Hickory Airport. So a little drive down the mountain, definitely worth it. All right, that's my good news. Let's go to the phones.
1: Tell me something good.
0: Starting at 4.3, who is this?
2: Hi, this is Laurel.
0: Hey, Laurel, how are you doing this morning?
2: Good, how are you?
0: I'm doing good. What's your good news?
2: It's prom weekend.
0: It's what?
2: It's prom weekend.
0: It's prom weekend. What school do you go to?
2: Reynolds High.
0: All right, where's the prom at this year?
2: What's the place called? I'm not sure what it's called.
0: Okay, that's all right. That's all right. Well, are you all ready to go? You got the dress, hair appointment, everything set?
2: All the things.
0: All right. Well, that's awesome. Well, we're going to hook you up. We've got a gift card to Allen's Jeweler and Pawn for you, all right?
2: Okay. Thank you so much.
0: Hey, you have a fun, safe time at prom this weekend, okay?
2: Thank you.
0: Go Rockets, even though I'm a warhorse.
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We're going to play some of that interview here coming up at 7:40, all right? Jason Derulo, Sabrina Carpenter now, Espresso, Stone 104.3. Good morning.

sit down and talk with Jason Derulo. Great guy. Really nice. Man, he's been in the industry and knows what he's doing. So very talented. Let's play a Jason Derulo song and then come back. I'm going to play a little bit of that interview I was able to have with Jason. We'll talk and find out more about Jason after What You Say, Star 104.3. What did you say?

0: down and have a convo with the Jason Derulo, who we just heard from, singing What You Say. Like I said earlier, great guy, very down to earth. My gosh, so talented. He's put out so much music over the years. Let's play a little bit of the interview I was able to have with Jason earlier this week. Here we go.
1: Yeah, I've been playing your music on the radio for years. You've been doing this for a very long time. That's how many years have you been doing it?
2: 17 years, man, which sounds crazy even coming out of my mouth. But it's been 17 years since my first song came out, What You Say, in 2009.
1: You've seen a lot of changes.
2: I have.
1: In the industry and everything, right? In music.
2: I have, man. There's so many different eras of how the music industry has just morphed over and over again.
1: Yeah. I feel that you were instrumental in the way you put yourself out and your music out with social media. I think you, honest, yeah, from the very beginning of when we really started seeing it, I feel like Jason Derulo was one of the names we saw.
2: Are you talking about the pandemic times?
1: Especially pandemic times.
2: Yeah, I definitely, the pandemic, Savage Love, I feel like, is the first kind of influencer brand song, you know, by the people, you know. Where, you know, you didn't necessarily need anybody else. It was literally a fan kind of driven song and social media phenomenon, obviously.
1: And is that something that you thought would start happening, or was it a big surprise to you and your team? I mean, is that something you can plan, like, in a boardroom?
2: That's definitely not something you can plan in a boardroom. I believed it was possible. I didn't know. Of course, I mean, you never know, right? But I really liked the beat that Josh 685 made.
1: Yeah.
2: Thought it was incredible. And I thought it was incredible how the beat was able to captivate the world. I messaged him on Instagram, and I was like, yo, this is incredible. We should do something together. And he was like, what? I can't believe you're messaging me right now. And then, we did the song together, and the rest was history, man.
1: That's awesome. I love it. Now, you're a dad now.
2: Yes, sir.
1: Yep. You think about that when you're making new music?
2: No, not really. I'm not thinking about that specifically unless I'm writing a song about it, which
1: okay.
2: I have.
1: All right.
2: But I feel like he's been such a part of the growth as a man for me. You
1: know? And he's five, right? Your son's five.
2: Man. Yeah, man.
1: It's a fun age, right?
2: It's the most fun because now he has his own interests. I have my interests that I want for him. You know,
1: what are some of those?
2: Like, I want him to play basketball. You know, basketball is one of the few sports that you can just go and do a pickup game at the gym.
1: Yeah.
2: You know, and I think that's important. You know, you can't just go to a gym and be like, yo, let's play a tennis game. You got to go with somebody.
1: Right. That's,
2: you know,
1: a good point. Yeah.
2: But, you know, basketball is one of those sports you could literally just go right now and you could find a pickup game right now. And I think that's important just as from a workout perspective. And then, you know, him knowing how to work out. So, you know, I have him do like 20 push-ups every single night, non-negotiable.
1: Nice.
2: Yeah.
1: That's awesome.
2: Yeah,
1: your five-year-old could probably beat me up, Jason.
2: We're working on it.
0: All right, that's a little bit of the interview I was able to have with Jason earlier this week, and we got more. We're going to talk more about his music. We're going to do that at 8:40 this morning. Big thank you to Jason for stopping by and having a convo. Again, we'll have more of that at 8:40. Good morning. Happy Friday. Starting at 4.3.
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1: Man, Star Family, I went out in the parking lot to get something out of my truck. It is beautiful outside. Like, is it the middle of May or is it the beginning of October? Like, it's gorgeous. I feel like I should be watching football on TV. Man, what a morning. Good morning and happy Friday. I'm Josh Michael. Thanks for hanging out. Hey, coming up this hour, you know, divorce can be sticky. It can be a weird situation. Technology is making it more complicated. I'll tell you more about that this hour. Also, we're going to finish up the interview that I had earlier this week with Jason Derulo. So we'll talk with Jason this hour. And here in a couple songs, we're going to do What's Trending. Britney Spears is trending again. I'll give you the details and what a rep is saying about these details. We'll do that here in about 6 minutes. Right now, Pink Panthers, Zara Larsson, Stateside. It's Star 104.3. Good morning.

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2: Well, Britney Spears is trending this morning. Britney Spears went to a place called the Blue Dog Tavern in L.A. on Wednesday night, and witnesses say she was acting weird. Britney was there with a man and woman, her assistant and her bodyguard, and at times during the meal, she was raising her voice, yelling, and even barking like a dog. She was also seen walking through the restaurant holding a knife, and after they finished their dinner, apparently their table looked like, quote, a toddler had been there. Now, Britney's rep has a perfectly reasonable explanation for this. She says, quote, "This is completely blown out of proportion. Britney was simply telling the story about how her dog was barking at the neighbors." The rep added, quote, "At no point did she put anyone in danger with a knife. She was cutting her hamburger in half." Now, another diner has come forward to say Britney was being, quote, "a handful and a nuisance." So we don't know who to believe. We weren't there. And in this day and age, I haven't seen it yet, but I imagine at some point maybe some video will come out from that night, and then we'll have a better idea. But right now, Britney Spears, that's what's trending on Stone 104.3.
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Hey, coming up, we're going to talk about divorce. Divorce is sticky. It can be an awkward situation. And technology is, well, it's putting more kinks in divorces. We'll talk about it. Right now, Teddy Swims, Lose Control, Star 104.3.

0: you know, some relationships, they start with Netflix and chill, if you know what I mean. And now some of them can end by trying to guess who continues the Netflixing chilling on their own. Newsweek did this article on a 33-year-old woman who got divorced a little while ago and had an interesting response when the judge asked what she wanted in the settlement. She said, "All I want is the car, the dog, and the Netflix password." It was actually written into the official divorce agreement. Her name is Layden, and she would retain access to the Netflix password indefinitely. And I guess that's worth something, since Netflix constantly keeps hiking up their prices. She still has access to the account with her own profile intact, but it may not last forever. The way it's written up in the divorce settlement, he doesn't have to keep paying for the subscription. So she's got the password in her profile, but he doesn't have to pay for that, so it could go away. She says, "I wasn't trying to be cruel or vindictive. It was one small thing at the end of a really heavy process." So now, streaming passwords and accounts will be included in divorces. All right, whatever. That's where we're at. Biebs now and Daisies. Coming up, we're going to finish out my interview with Jason Derulo, and we're going to listen to his new song, too.
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0: Nashville's number one hit music station, Star 104.3. So I was able to sit down with Jason Derulo and talk with him earlier this week. We played the first part of the interview in the 7 o'clock hour. I want to play the second part now because we talked about this song and the latest album, what it means to him, and what's next for Jason. So let's dive back into that conversation. Jason Derulo, right here, Star 104.3. Let's get to Sexy For Me. The track, the album. First off, what does it mean to you?
1: Sexy For Me, man. I wanted to create, you know, the backdrop for when you're going out and or if you're getting ready for work or if you're just by yourself and you need that little mood boost. Sexy For Me should be the backdrop to make you feel like your sexiest, most confident self.
0: Awesome.
1: That was the whole intention behind it. I actually was on the Stairmaster when I wrote
0: really
1: the majority of the lyrics, which is hilarious. But I wanted to create that backdrop, and I think it's perfect time right before summer, you know, to work on getting your sexy back. You could be on that Stairmaster too while you listen to it.
0: There you go. I love it. Can you explain the part one?
1: Yeah. So part one of my album, The Last Dance, is a celebration of where I've been. So if you listen to Sexy For Me, it feels like a song that I would have done in, say, 2016, 2017.
0: That's when I was playing you at the bars and clubs.
1: Yeah, man. So it's this first part is a celebration of where I've been. And the second part will be the beginning of the future, you know, the beginning of the new phase. You know, I've grown a lot as a man, and I think the music should do the same. You know, me speaking differently, I dress differently, you'll catch me in different kinds of places. You know, so the music has to mirror my life always, man. So
0: I love that.
1: Yeah.
0: But you do have a lot of hits. And sure. When you're on stage, do you still enjoy playing all of them?
1: Yeah, for sure. Okay. For sure. Some more than others.
0: Yeah. I'm sure there's some of you played plenty of times, right?
1: Yeah, for sure. I mean, if you can imagine me being in the industry for 17 years, you imagine how many times I've played the first couple of songs, you know? I was just talking with my radio guy, man, and it's incredible because I was like, yo, how many songs have I had reached this point? Because I'm Sexy For Me just hit top 30. And I was like, how many songs have I had reached this point? And he was like, this is your 22nd.
0: I believe
1: top 30 songs.
0: I believe that. That is awesome, man.
1: Yeah, so it's incredible, man. Big shout out to the fans for making that happen.
0: Well, Jason, again, thank you so much for coming by here in North Kakalaki and talking with us. We appreciate you. Good luck on the rest of the radio tour and everything you're up to these days.
1: Thank you
0: so much.
1: My pleasure, bro.
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0: on that keyword, it is worth $1,000. 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And we kick off On Air with Ryan Seacrest. He's got a hack for washing out your water bottle. He's also got some info on Bumble. They're going to be eliminating the swiping. He'll be talking about that. And then, does Tanya wash her face with a toothbrush? That sounds abrasive. We'll find out. On Air with Ryan Seacrest kicks off at 10 right now, direct from Hollywood.
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2: One of the limitations of an animated movie musical, in theory, is that you can't really do a live version of it all that easily. But then a movie like K-Pop Demon Hunters comes along and makes gazillions of dollars. The fact that it isn't easy doesn't really matter that much, does it?
3: Not at all, because K-Pop Demon Hunters is somehow going on a world tour.
4: And there's a lot of speculation already about what that means, because Netflix and AEG, who are producing it, they didn't really offer any details.
2: Well, you have EJ, artists like EJ and Audrey, Nuna, Rayami, they are saying as Huntrix. Are they going on the road? Will it be actors and dancers wearing costumes? Maybe both. I mean, they'll put it together. Nobody knows yet, but they'll figure it out.
3: Yeah, and Netflix exec did say the plan is to keep the momentum going, and the tour will bring fans even closer to the characters and the music that they love, but that's about the only things they've been saying about this.
2: They promise more information, including the cities they're visiting, coming later, so stay tuned. Urgent. New ad.
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13: 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She Did It Again.

Ophelia, Swifties, I gotta tell you, you better keep your phone on you all weekend long. Do not put that thing down. Put it like underneath their head and pillow at nighttime in case you get a phone call. Apparently, we still don't know the exact date of Taylor Swift's wedding. We've heard July 3rd, but we don't know that that's actually true now. Taylor and Travis are calling their friends personally to invite them to the wedding. There's no like save the dates going out in the mail. They're calling their friends personally to invite them. So Swifties, keep that phone by you, all right? You don't want to miss that phone call. I'm going to be honest with you. I would absolutely love to be at that wedding. Because I would absolutely shadow Travis's brother Jason the entire night. Like, what's up, bro? What's up, bro? Let's talk about the Philly special. You want a garage beer? Go Birds. Go Birds, Jason. Go Birds. I want to hear his best man speech so bad. So bad. And you know he's not going to be the only Philadelphia Eagle there. Travis is friends with a lot of them. That's right. I turned a Taylor Swift break about her wedding to Travis into a Philadelphia Eagles break. That took talent. Right, Swifties? Right? Here's Alex Warren, Storm 4.3.

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0: Jack Wagon in Maui, Hawaii. Oh my gosh, this makes me so angry. You know, we have a lot of tourists here in our mountains of Western North Kakalaki. Sometimes the tourists annoy us. Like, it's okay. We still love them. They bring a lot of money to our town, but yeah, the traffic and not using the crosswalks, right? And I get it. I know. But overall, we love them. This guy was a tourist in Maui. Absolute jerk. He was caught on video and by some locals throwing rocks at an endangered monk seal. All right, like seals, I kind of feel like they're like the dogs of the ocean. Like, they're beautiful animals. They're not even mean for the most part. This guy's throwing a rock at it for no apparent reason. So here's the story. After this is caught, the locals chase him down, beat him up. I'm not saying we should beat up tourists, but throw a rock at a seal, you get what's coming to you. And now the guy's been identified. He's from Washington State, and he is facing some charges, y'all. Federal charges for harassing an endangered animal. Also for violating the Marine Mammal Protection Act. He's looking at a year in prison and up to $70,000 in fines. And honestly, I hope he gets it all. I mean, that would be like someone coming to our mountains and throwing rocks at our bears or our elk or our white squirrels. Like, I can't say names on the radio, so I'm just going to leave it there. But I'll follow this story. I hope he gets the full thing, man. What a jerk. Just what a jerk.
1: Pay your bills.
2: Yeah. Win $1,000.
1: Be your true self this summer. That's you, just with a lot more money.
3: I just won $1,000. Oh, my God. So excited.
2: Awesome.
1: Gas prices can't get you down when your bank account is going up.

That's it for a Friday broadcast. I hope you all have an awesome rest of your Friday. Hope you have an awesome weekend. Going to be good weather and warm. I know it wasn't warm when we woke up this morning. I swear my truck said 38. It was in the 30s this morning, but it's going to warm up as the day goes on and be a pretty warm weekend. So get outside, enjoy yourself, and I'll be back with you on Monday. Now, today, we do have more keywords. We've got keywords worth $1,000, top of the hour, every hour between now and 5 p.m. Submit those at star1043.com. We take a break on the weekend, then right back at it, 9 a.m. on Monday morning. All right, so try to win that money. Pay your bills with $1,000. On Air with Ryan Seacrest is next. I'll talk to you Monday morning at 6. Have an awesome weekend. Bye-bye. 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
2: And it is the weekend. 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Now, I'm not pointing fingers. 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We all carry these water bottles around these days. 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

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On the last American Top 40, there was a battle between Bruno Mars and Olivia Dean. This time around, it's officially a rematch with two of the biggest songs of the year. Bruno's I Just Might and Olivia's So Easy. Both capable of taking the gold. Who's going to get it done? I'll check it out with you this weekend on AT40. Let me talk to you.

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0: Coming up next, we got big, big dating app breaking news. Ooh, I didn't sleep last night after I heard there was big dating app news.
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Madonna, BTS, Shakira, they're teaming up for the 2026 World Cup for a truly international co-headlining affair. The lineup was announced on an Instagram video. You got Coldplay's Chris Martin alongside Muppets like Sesame Street's Elmo and Cookie Monster. The show will raise funds for the FIFA Global Citizen Education Fund, which is all good. So some real talent there.

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0: So Zara Larsson feels a kinship with Addison Rae, who admits she'll call paparazzi to alert them before going to fill up her gas tank. Zara says they both embrace that idea that every aspect of life is a performance. Midnight Sun, number 3.

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0: Number one today, it's Olivia Dean making it on top for the second time this week. 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

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Caller on the line says she caught a coworker doing something disgusting. And what if this happened in our break room also? We'll find out. 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
0: 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Coming up next.
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1: 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Shall we get into our weekend watch list? 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
1: Huh. All right. Well, that's going to do it for us. Now, when we reconvene on Monday, the most dangerous breakfast you can have, I will tell you about that. Be careful. It is so dangerous, this breakfast. Have a fantastic weekend. Thank you, everybody.
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2: Yo, what's poppin'? 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
1: Yo, Friday afternoon, what's poppin'? 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Apparently, there is another outbreak on a cruise ship. 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We'll talk about it next.
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0: 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Yo, what up? My name is EJ. So you just got off of work, right?
1: Yes. I'm about to pour up some white wine, probably pop on some Netflix, you know.
0: And then drunk dial your ex?
1: Yes. How did you know? I'm stalking him on Instagram as we speak.

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1: Yo, it is a Friday. What's poppin'? My name is EJ. Hey, right quick, can we talk about, do you feel like you can date someone that still lives at home with their mama? I know a lot of people feel a way about this, but let's talk about it next.

0: 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Yo, do you feel like you can date someone that still lives at home?
1: I think there's a difference. I think if they are able to move out, they can support themselves, then that's awesome. But if they, you know, can't live without mom and dad's support, then no, that's a totally different situation.
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1: What you need to do is be thankful for the life you got, you know what I'm saying? 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
1: Yo, appreciate you kicking it on a Friday afternoon. My name is EJ. We're talking about, do you feel like you can date someone that still lives at home with their parents? I don't see why there is an issue being as though times are hard right now. How do you feel? 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
1: Yo, what up? It is EJ. Did you see the new feature on Instagram portraits? I don't know why, but I feel like it's low-key reminding me of, like, Be Real. Anybody else feel like that, too? I could be.

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1: Yo, it is EJ. I just want to know, can you date someone that still lives at home? 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

0: 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All right, tell me, you feel like you can date someone that still lives at home with their parents?
1: Absolutely not. It's kind of the same exact thing as the last caller said, but like, unless they are financially stable and they're just taking care of their parents or something like that, I could not see myself being with someone who is still living with their parents.

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0: the home of Josh and Ariel in the morning, Star 104.3. Yo, tell me, can you date someone that still lives at home with their parents? How do you feel?
1: I am talking to somebody right now. And he is, like, so amazing. But he lives at home.
0: So does that turn you off?
1: In a way, it does.
0: Why?
1: Because I feel like he's still a little boy if he's at home.
0: Yeah, you're trying to, like, sneak into his house, and he's in a twin bed with some Spider-Man sheets on, and you ain't got time for that.
1: Right. I should not make that judgment on him because I'm an older woman.
0: Yeah, well, move him in with you then.
1: That's what my plans are.
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1: Yo, shout out to Nick Cannon. Did you see how he's coming out with a docuseries on Netflix that's basically going to show his life with 12 kids and 6 mothers? I don't know how he does it, man. I'm like overwhelmed just thinking about this for him. But shout out to Nick Cannon. Apparently, he's going to be premiering later this year.

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1: Hey, what up? It is EJ. Can I just say shout out to that one friend that's always encouraging you to be petty? I feel like that friend right there is a real MVP, y'all. 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

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Yo, Friday afternoon, what's poppin'? My name is EJ. Apparently, there is another outbreak on a cruise ship. I gotta break this down for you in just a couple of songs because I am so, like, flabbergasted. We'll talk about it next.

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1: Yo, my name is EJ. Got my girl Gabby hanging out. So this time around, there is another cruise ship and another outbreak. This time, it's a norovirus outbreak on a cruise ship in southwestern France. According to French health officials, around 1,700 tourists and crew members have been confined on a ship. One passenger has passed away. The Ambition, part of the Ambassador cruise line, is currently docked. And health authorities are actively taking samples to deal with this problem.
2: Wow.
1: Don't let them off. Mm-mm.
2: Don't let them off. Norovirus is definitely a thing, too, on cruise ships. Like, I've seen multiple stories on that. So that's gross, honestly. That sucks.
1: Like, I had it when I was, like, traveling one time. Like,
2: oh, you got it. You barf a lot, right?
1: No, it was the other end.
2: Yikes. That sucks. I'm sorry that you had experienced that.
1: It was not good. It was bad. And I wasn't home, which made it even worse.
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0: Asheville's number one hit music station, Star 104.3. It's the V Bros, Mikey V, my big bro, Frankie V, and Gianna.
1: So, Lauren, there's a new way to find out if your relationship is going in the right direction. Are you ready for this?
2: Yeah.
1: It's called refrigerator rights. Refrigerator
3: what?
1: Rights. Yeah. What is refrigerator rights? That's when you're not living together and you go over to their house, their apartment, and they allow you to go inside their refrigerator. When they feel comfortable enough of letting you open up that refrigerator door and checking out what they have in there,
3: Yeah. They
1: know that they're starting to get comfortable with you. Those are refrigerator rights. And that means that relationship's going in the right direction.
0: Are people hiding things in the fridge? Like, is that what they're worried about you finding? What about like phone rights? Like when you finally let your boyfriend or girlfriend come through your phone, Yeah. Then your relationship's in a good spot. Your refrigerator, it's like, oh God, he's got a lot of chicken in there.
3: Can you imagine?
0: What's he gonna buy another girl's hair tie and then the fridge?
3: You never know what men could be hiding in a fridge.
1: Refrigerator rights.
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104.3. It's the V Bros, Mikey V, with my big bro, Frankie V, and our bestie, Gianna. A whole lot of drama about Spirit Airlines, but now drama with a former employee. You got to hear about this. We'll talk more next.

0: Star 104.3, Asheville's number one hit music station. It's Mikey V, Frankie V, and Gianna.
1: So there's a lot of drama going on right now in regards to a Spirit Airlines former employee.
2: Her name is Amber. She was working for Spirit for years, and then obviously Spirit just kind of ghosted literally everyone, including their employees. So she was left unemployed with legit zero warning. So what did she do? She set herself up a GoFundMe because she still has rent. She still has bills to pay. And she decided to send the link to this GoFundMe to an influencer named James Charles. I don't know if you guys know who that is. He's a big makeup influencer, like huge, one of the most famous ones. He got started on like Ellen DeGeneres before the pandemic. For bringing his own like ring light to his school pictures when he was in school. But now he's a full-time influencer, has his own makeup brand. He has a net worth of like 20-something million dollars. So Amber sent the GoFundMe link to James Charles and said, James, would you mind helping me out? You know, I worked for Spirit. Now I'm left jobless. Like, I don't even know if you're going to see this because you're so famous. Like, but here's the link if you are feeling kind enough to donate. James Charles himself, with his 40 million Instagram and TikTok followers, responded to Amber, who used to work at Logan Airport, saying this.
3: You know what else would help you? Getting another job. Yeah, try that. Because in the time that it took you to copy and paste the same message to myself, who you don't follow, by the way, you could have applied for 100 other jobs, but you didn't because you're a lazy piece of shit and you're entitled. Why would I ever help you? You're not a fan. You don't even follow me. You've never supported me. This is your first time DMing. And you think that I'm going to send you money because you lost your job? Oh my God. Welcome to the real world, sweetheart.
0: At first, I thought you were going to say he donated money because he's so rich. But now hearing that in his response, I agree with him. She never talked to this guy, didn't know him, didn't follow him, never supported him on his come up.
2: Okay, so I can understand what you're saying, and a lot of people can also understand your point and James's point, but the way he said it,
0: yeah, it was rude,
2: is absolutely insane, especially because James Charles, again, is an influencer. You know how he makes money? Off of us common folk.
0: But not from her. She's not following him. She's never bought a product that he's promoted.
2: Yeah.
0: I think a good saying here is, it's not what you say, it's how you say it.
2: How you say
0: that
2: it.
0: That was a terrible way to say it, James. But I agree with your point there.
2: Yeah.
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